0: peacefully. A group approaches a policeman. He seems so pleased to please them. It's glad to live at least, and I agree.
1: He seems so pleased at least, and it's so good to live.

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Yes, everything on this earth is in our care. We must stop this asinine madness of destroying so many things and causing

0: Hey, beautiful.
1: I apologize. I know I fucked up.
2: What I called to say really is I...

0: Hey.
1: Hey, what's up?
2: Hey, beautiful.
0: Oh, shorty, stop playing.
3: I apologize. I know I fucked up.
4: What I called to say really is, I...